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7: From the Waring Sturgis Ford Weather Center, I'm meteorologist Ember Sky. Partly cloudy tonight with northwest wind gusts up to 37 miles per hour and a low near 55. Clouds increase Monday with the afternoon high reaching 88. Tuesday brings showers and thunderstorms with a high near 82.

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5: From the Waring Sturgis Ford Weather Center, I'm meteorologist Ember Sky. Partly cloudy tonight with northwest wind gusts up to 37 miles per hour and a low near 55. Clouds increase Monday with the afternoon high reaching 88. Tuesday brings showers and thunderstorms with a high near 82.

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6: From the Waring Sturgis Ford Weather Center, I'm meteorologist Ember Skye. Partly cloudy tonight with northwest wind.

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9: From the Waring Sturgis Ford Weather Center, I'm meteorologist Ember Sky. Partly cloudy tonight with northwest wind gusts up to 37 miles per hour and a low near 55. Clouds increase Monday with the afternoon high reaching 88. Tuesday brings showers and thunderstorms with a high near 82.

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6: From the Waring Sturgis Ford Weather Center, I'm meteorologist Ember Sky. Partly cloudy tonight with northwest wind gusts up to 37 miles per hour and a low near 55. Clouds increase Monday with the afternoon high reaching 88. Tuesday brings showers and thunderstorms with a high near 82.

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7: From the Waring Sturgis Ford Weather Center, I'm meteorologist Ember Sky. Partly cloudy tonight, with northwest wind gusts up to 37 miles per hour and a low near 55. Clouds increase Monday, with the afternoon high reaching 88. Tuesday brings showers and thunderstorms, with a high near 82.

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8: From the Waring Sturgis Ford Weather Center, I'm meteorologist Ember Sky. Partly cloudy tonight with northwest wind gusts up to 37 miles per hour and a low near 55. Clouds increase Monday with the afternoon high reaching 88. Tuesday brings showers and thunderstorms with a high near 82.

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7: From the Waring Sturgis Ford Weather Center, I'm meteorologist Ember Sky. Partly cloudy tonight with northwest wind gusts up to 37 miles per hour and a low near 55. Clouds increase Monday with the afternoon high reaching 88. Tuesday brings showers.

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5: From the Waring Sturgis Ford Weather Center, I'm meteorologist Ember Sky. Partly cloudy tonight with northwest wind gusts up to 37 miles per hour and a low near 55. Clouds increase Monday with the afternoon high reaching 88. Tuesday brings showers and thunderstorms with a high near 82.

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6: From the Waring Sturgis Ford Weather Center, I'm meteorologist Ember Sky. Partly cloudy tonight with northwest wind gusts up to 37 miles per hour and a low near 55. Clouds increase Monday with the afternoon high reaching 88. Tuesday brings showers and thunderstorms with a high near 82.

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5: From the Waring Sturgis Ford Weather Center, I'm meteorologist Ember Sky. Partly cloudy tonight with northwest wind gusts up to 37 miles per hour and a low near 55. Clouds increase Monday with the afternoon high reaching 88. Tuesday brings showers and thunderstorms with a high near 82.

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1: Ladies and gentlemen, Vikings guy day one.
2: And he was clocked with McCarthy. And I don't think there's this relationship between McCarthy and O'Connell that people think there is.
1: Really?
2: And I truly think that O'Connell wanted nothing to do with J.J. McCarthy. I still believe that. Wow. I absolutely believe that J.J. McCarthy will be traded before week one.
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6: From the Waring Sturgis Ford Weather Center, I'm meteorologist Ember Sky. Partly cloudy tonight with northwest wind gusts up to 37 miles per hour and a low near 55. Clouds increase Monday with the afternoon high reaching 88. Tuesday brings showers and thunderstorms with a high near 82.

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7: From the Waring Sturgis Ford Weather Center, I'm meteorologist Ember Sky. Partly cloudy overnight and windy at times with a low near 55. Clouds increase later today with a high around 88. Tuesday brings showers and thunderstorms, high near 82.
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4: From the Waring Sturgis Ford Weather Center, I'm meteorologist Ember Sky. Partly cloudy overnight and windy at times with a low near 55.

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7: From the Waring Sturgis Ford Weather Center, I'm meteorologist Ember Sky. Partly cloudy overnight and windy at times with a low near 55. Clouds increase later today with a high around 88. Tuesday brings showers and thunderstorms, high near 82.
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8: From the Waring Sturgis Ford Weather Center, I'm meteorologist Ember Sky. Partly cloudy overnight and windy at times with a low near 55. Clouds increase later today with a high around 88. Tuesday brings showers and thunderstorms, high near 82.

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4: From the Waring Sturgis Ford Weather Center, I'm meteorologist Ember Sky. Partly cloudy overnight and windy at times with a low near 55. Clouds increase later today with a high around 88. Tuesday brings showers and thunderstorms, high near 82.
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5: From the Waring Sturgis Ford Weather Center, I'm meteorologist Ember Sky. Partly cloudy overnight and windy at times with a low near 55. Clouds increase later today with a high around 88. Tuesday brings showers and thunderstorms, high near 82.
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7: From the Waring Sturgis Ford Weather Center, I'm meteorologist Ember Sky. Partly cloudy overnight and windy at times with a low near 55. Clouds increase later today with a high around 88. Tuesday brings showers and thunderstorms, high near 82.
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4: From the

0: Wearing Sturgis Ford Weather Center, I'm meteorologist Ember Sky. Partly cloudy overnight and windy at times with a low near 55. Clouds increase later today with a high around 88. Tuesday brings showers and thunderstorms, high near 82.
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3: 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McCarthy. I still believe that. I absolutely believe that J.J. McCarthy will be traded before week one.
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6: From the Waring Sturgis Ford Weather Center, I'm meteorologist Ember Sky. Partly cloudy overnight and windy at times with a low near 55. Clouds increase later today with a high around 88. Tuesday brings showers and thunderstorms, high near 82.
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1: 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Hey guys, it's Katy Perry. You know
2: 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Chainsmokers here.
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7: From the Waring Sturgis Ford Weather Center, I'm meteorologist Ember Sky. Partly cloudy overnight and windy at times with a low near 55. Clouds increase later today with a high around 88. Tuesday brings showers and thunderstorms, high near 82.
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6: From the Waring Sturgis Ford Weather Center, I'm meteorologist Ember Sky. Partly cloudy overnight and windy at times with a low near 55. Clouds increase later today with a high around 88. Tuesday brings showers and thunderstorms, high near 82.
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5: From the Waring Sturgis Ford Weather Center, I'm meteorologist Ember Sky. Partly cloudy overnight and windy at times with a low near 55. Clouds increase later today with a high around 88. Tuesday brings showers and thunderstorms, high near 82.
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1: All right, guys.
2: All right.
1: All righty, then. Recently, I actually had my one of my neighbors left a note on my door. I know which one it is. I'm not going to get into too much detail on this. But they left a note on my door because it was probably like 2 p.m. And my dogs were barking outside in the middle of the day because they're allowed to be outside. And I was at work, but my roommate had just left the house for like 15 minutes and they went back and found a note on her door. And it said that the neighbor wanted to poison her dogs. She essentially said, shut those dogs up or the whole neighborhood is going to poison your dogs. And like, we know that everyone in the neighborhood has dogs that bark way more than ours. So she's just being outrageous.
2: Wow.
1: Called the cops. She has a trespass. She cannot come on her property again. So we put up a bunch of cameras so that
3: so
1: she does.
3: Have to throw the poison.
1: Yeah. We put up cameras all over covering the whole house. And they're AI cameras. And I just wanted to mention this because my roommate just sent me this. Because it like it tells you, notifies you like about different actions that are happening.
3: Oh, it'll tell word
1: it
3: out.
1: It tells you exactly what's happening and send you a picture, a still of like different things that.
2: What is it? What is it?
1: It's like a dog is walking and relieving itself in your yard. And this is a picture of my dog just pooping, looking up at the camera.
3: That's hilarious.
1: And this, Amy, is why I was like trying to hold in my laugh earlier, because I got that message in the middle of a break. Like,
3: oh my god!
1: Earlier this morning.
3: That is hilarious.
1: It's awesome, dude.
2: Wow, I want that camera.
3: I do too now.
1: Yeah, they're awesome.
2: Where'd you get it?
1: You order them online, or I think you can get them at Best Buy or something.
3: But yeah, well,
1: they're AI cameras. It's wild, dude. It
3: I'm gonna
1: tells
3: have
1: you
3: to
1: everything.
3: Give me some AI cameras.
2: Yeah.
3: I need to hear about what my dogs are doing.
1: It's so cheesy, but I just open it. A dog is walking and relieving itself in your yard.
3: I want to hear AI explain to me the struggle of my wife carrying everything in. There's a woman struggling to come in the front door carrying 3 backpacks, 4 drinks, and a child.
2: I want it to tell me when the kids are peeing in the swimming pool.
3: Yep.
1: There are 4 children relieving themselves in your swimming pool.
3: They have the look of urination on their face.
2: Number one.
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1: Obviously. You know bees and dogs get smoked here?
2: What? No way.
3: Here we go. Get ready to laugh.
4: Okay.
3: The world's longest named lake has 45 letters. It's Lake Chargo-Gag-Gog-Manchwag-Ag-Ag-Shabang-Gung-Among-Gung.
5: Yeah, it must be in the Midwest.
4: Say that one more time.
3: It's in Massachusetts, yep. And most people just call it Webster Lake for short.
4: Nice. Okay.
3: Here's the one that I thought you were going to laugh at. Sorry. Glass blowers use three different furnaces to make their glass, and one of those furnaces is called a glory hole.
4: Oh, yeah.
3: There we go.
4: Sounds good. Get a glory hole to blow on the glass.
5: Yep. Got to have a glory hole.
3: No Country for Old Men and There Will Be Blood were both shot at the same time right by each other in Texas, and smoke from There Will Be Blood wafted into the No Country for Old Men, and the set closed down for an entire day because of it.
5: Well, that's okay. There Will Be Blood was a better film. But also, No Country for Old Men, great film, just not as good.
3: Yeah, and last but not least, the most common species of armadillos, the nine-banded armadillo, always gives birth to identical quadruplets.
4: Wow.
3: Yeah.
4: Who knew?
3: There you go.
5: They nude.
2: What? No way.
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11: From the Waring Sturgis Ford Weather Center, I'm meteorologist Ember Sky. Increasing clouds today with a high near 88. Tonight stays mostly cloudy, dropping to 59. Tuesday brings a 60% chance of rain and thunderstorms with cloudy skies and a high near 82.

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1: Have you guys, as a kid, when you watched superheroes and stuff, have you guys ever wanted to be a superhero?
2: I mean, yeah. Mm-hmm.
1: Yeah, did you want to be Batman?
2: Dude, I wanted to be He-Man, and I wanted to meet a girl that was like She-Ra.
1: Oh, dude, a buff chick?
2: The power of Grayskull?
1: The power of Grayskull, dude.
2: That's a lot of power.
1: I have the power. What about you, Amy? Who'd you want to be?
3: I was obsessed with Flash Gordon when I was a kid.
1: Yeah?
3: I had, like, the biggest crush on that guy.
2: Which is why
3: I didn't really
2: want
3: to be him. That's I just wanted to be his girlfriend.
1: Ah, and that's why, you married Big Mike. They look a lot alike.
2: Do you guys call each other Flash Gordon? Do you call him Flash Gordon?
3: No, but I should.
2: Hey, Flash Gordon.
1: There was a time when I wanted to be...
3: You should get him an outfit.
1: You should get him an outfit.
3: Yeah.
1: Okay, Big Mike in the Flash Gordon outfit, huh?
2: Yuck.
3: just save every one of us.
1: Well, in Mexico, there's a man who really took that childhood dream, by the way, and went with it. Okay. Sorry, I didn't mean to unlock a fantasy
3: it's
1: over
3: hot
1: here.
3: In
1: it's
3: here.
1: My bad.
2: Oh, boy.
1: Let me get to the real thing here. A masked vigilante dubbed the Batman of Lagos de Moreno is being sought by Mexican police after allegedly capturing suspected thieves and taping them to lamp posts. At least five men were found bound with silver duct tape across the Jalisco region over 10 days. This guy's literally dressing up, going out at night, and...

0: duct taping suspected thieves to lampposts with duct tape, which means the guy's got to have some physical ability. If he's able to do this to other full-grown men.
1: Grab a man and tape him to a pole is hard to do.
0: And
1: I don't know this personally.
0: I'm just saying, isn't this awesome? Do we have a real super Batman guy?
1: I do.
0: And
1: I do
0: guarantee
1: like
0: he's not a billionaire because he's using duct tape to duct tape the lampposts.
1: He's using something nicer, like gaff tape. Yeah. That's way too expensive.
0: You can't. Whoa, don't waste that stuff.
1: Use that cheap duct tape.
2: I'm still over here thinking about the savior of the universe.
0: Mike Gordon?
1: We're not going to get much out of it.
0: Oh, no. Sure.
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12: From the Rapid City Post. A fire that sparked on top of Bear Butte Friday night is now 100% contained. The Chokecherry Fire was initially reported around 7:30 Friday evening on the north side of the mountain. Crews remained on the fire overnight and by the next morning had successfully established a fire line around the fire. There was no word on the cause of the fire and no injuries were reported. The fire burned less than an acre. Construction is well underway in a multi-million dollar renovation of Pete Lee Memorial Field. A project local organizers say will transform the facility into a premier destination capable of drawing regional athletics and boosting local sports tourism. The upgrades are designed to work synergistically with nearby Post 22 baseball facilities, creating a high-level sports hub across the parking lot that will allow Rapid City to host larger, higher-caliber regional events. Phase 1 of the project, a new field, is expected to be completed in January, and Phase 2 is anticipated to begin next year. In Rapid City, Jerry Steinle for the Rapid City Post.

0: So I'm now over here in Oregon. You guys are, you know, in Rapid going to the fair. It's not fair at all. And what is fair, though? Do you guys, we're going into the final weekend of the fair. What's the plan? What do you guys have a plan?
1: So I'll be honest with you. I'm going to try to go check it out tonight, and I don't know exactly what I'm going to do. I might go to the show tonight. I think it'd be pretty cool. But tomorrow I do play a show with Camp Comfort, so I will miss the last day. And I know there's like kind of a little hoorah party with the crew there. And I'm going to miss it. And it sucks for me, but that's the way she goes, you know? Sometimes you just got to do what you got to do so you can play the music with your bros and look cool.
2: And
0: yeah, that's cool.
2: For me, let's see, tonight is Friday. So we're actually going on a motorcycle ride tonight to
1: what
2: used to be underwater.
1: That's not known no more.
2: What's it called? Why can't I think
1: Atlantis.
2: Of the name?
1: Atlantis.
2: No. Oh. It's down the road by Wall.
1: Badlands.
2: Oh, my gosh. Oh, brain fart. Yeah, we're going on a motorcycle ride to the Badlands tonight.
1: You're going on a night ride in the Badlands. That's
2: I think
1: cool.
2: It's called the Dark Night Bike Ride or something like that.
1: Oh, really? Like it's like a thing that people do. It's an event.
2: Yeah, it's a bunch of bikes. Yeah.
1: Oh, cool.
2: Yeah, so we're going to saddle it up and
0: safe
2: go.
0: Safe room groups.
2: Yeah, and then Saturday I'll be announcing the concert for Gary Allen, so I'll be at the fair.
1: Ooh, girl.
2: Sweet.
1: Get it, girl.
0: And, that sounds like a fair plan.
2: Yeah. What about you, Brandon? When are you going to go to the fair?
0: Next year. I'll probably go.
1: Amy, you love making sourdough stuff. I know you've taken a short break, right?
2: Yes, I have.
1: You have, yes. Yeah. But you still have your...
2: I just haven't been hungry for bread.
1: What's the stuff called that you have?
2: Sourdough?
1: No, like, but your... The organism, the thing that you keep.
2: The starter?
1: The starter! Yes, the starter.
3: The organism.
1: Yeah, whatever it is.
3: I like that. That was cool.
1: I couldn't think of what it was called.
2: It's my pet.
1: Yeah, it is your pet. Exactly. And
2: it's sleeping in the fridge.
1: There are starters that literally are like 1,000 years old. You know what I mean? Crazy stuff like that.
3: That's wild. Well, they found that one in the caveman.
1: Mm-hmm. Yeah. Gross. That wasn't already a starter. They made one.
2: That was real.
1: But
2: was real
1: life. I will say this. I'll ask you this. What if you could do that with soup? What if you could have a forever soup?
2: What?
1: A forever soup. A thing of soup you just kept using over and over.
3: So they
1: and over
3: give
1: and over.
3: You a starter?
2: I don't know how that would work.
1: With the broth. Okay, so check this out. There's actually this family in Bangkok, and they have been simmering. Yeah, I know. This beef broth has been simmering continuously since 1974.
3: Wow.
2: That is wow.
1: Uh-huh.
3: It's got
2: to
3: be good.
2: Is it safe to eat?
1: So that's the thing. They the food safety experts that have looked into it say the family's nightly boil and rest routine keeps the soup safe to consume.
2: Wow.
3: Wow.
1: Yeah, but
3: kinda
1: it's
3: kind of like if you freeze it, so if you never chill it and it's always warm.
1: Mm-hmm. Yeah, it's always going at all times, always. So at night they like boil it up to a certain temperature which will kill any like foodborne bacteria and stuff like that. And every day he has to refill it up with like all the things cuz they are selling the soup obviously, and it gets down to a certain point and then keep it on a boil and get all that stuff.
2: Who was the OG of making the soup? I
3: also
2: wonder.
3: Think about the soup, the pot that it's in.
2: Yeah.
3: It's never really cooled off.
1: The mother of the beginner of the soup. I don't know. Watana Panic, a third generation beef noodle shop.
3: I want to panic.
1: Yeah. It built its reputation around this mother stock, and it's been going since 1974. The current caretaker, Natapong Kawainwinatang. Sorry, I'm not going to be able to say
2: God
1: that
2: bless
1: one.
2: Bless you.
1: Kawina Natawang.
3: I thought you did really good.
1: Sorry, it's Kawina Natawang. Now, in his 40s, adjusts the broth daily with beef, fish sauce, soy sauce, and Chinese herbs. And he said the process is inherited. It's not something that you can just do. You have to be taught it. And so, yeah, I don't know. I don't know who the original was, but this guy's keeping it going.
2: I want to eat that soup with sourdough.
1: Me too.
3: It'd be wild. I wonder what kind of bread they serve with it.
1: Hopefully it's sourdough.
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10: From the Waring Sturgis Ford Weather Center, I'm meteorologist Ember Sky. Increasing clouds today with a high near 88. Tonight stays mostly cloudy, dropping to 59. Tuesday brings a 60% chance of rain and thunderstorms with cloudy skies and a high near 82.

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1: From the Rapid City Post, this is the Daily Slice for Monday, August 31st of 2026. I'm Amy Rose, and this is what's going on.

0: sports hub across the parking lot that will allow Rapid City to host larger, higher-caliber regional events. Phase 1 of the project, a new field, is expected to be completed in January, and Phase 2 is anticipated to begin next year. And major Lizelle Street reconstruction is being planned in Sturgis. Here's Jerry Steinle with more.
1: The State Department of Transportation held a public meeting last week in Sturgis to update residents about the major project that will widen and rebuild Lizelle Street. The roadway has seen increased traffic and is in desperate need of improvements, including to aging pavement and infrastructure, outdated pedestrian accessibility and traffic signal updates, and widening of the highway. The plan is to begin construction of the $27 million project in 2030 and right-of-way acquisition beginning in 2029. Because of the motorcycle rally, the project would need to be done in phases. The Rapid City Area School District bond issue was on display last week during one of several bond referendum information sessions hosted by the district. About 35 people attended the hour-long meeting at South Park Elementary School to hear the district's presentation about why the bond is needed and how the district will proceed if it doesn't pass. RCAS has put forward a $107 million bond proposal to address growing needs in the school district, including HVAC, renovations, security, and a new school. Several information sessions are planned, both in-person and virtual. The complete schedule and bond information is available on the school district website.
0: And now over to Zachary Conger for national and international news.
2: Good morning. U.S. forces have struck Iranian rocket launchers on the Strait of Hormuz, marking their first military action in a month. Later, Iranian state television showed what it said were ballistic missiles being fired by Iran at U.S. bases in Jordan in response. The Revolutionary Guard Corps was reportedly preparing to launch rockets with the sea mines into the strait, where Tehran has asserted control. The U.S. recently cleared sea mines from the strait's shipping routes. The Trump administration just days ago had shifted focus to economic pressure. A return to open conflict would be dangerous for the region, where Iran has targeted U.S. military bases and infrastructure in Gulf countries. In other news, officials say dozens of people have been evacuated from the depths of the Grand Canyon because of heavy rain and flooding. The National Park Service says flash flooding on Saturday destroyed footbridges over a creek that flows into the Colorado River and sent large boulders and other debris downstream. No injuries were reported, but the Park Service says it's seeking information about 15 people who may be missing or unaccounted for. Popular tourist spots, including a campground and parts of a major trail, that are now closed. River rafting trips also have been halted. The Park Service says more than 60 people were evacuated and that the evacuations are continuing.
0: And finally, NASA's newest space telescope has blasted off on a quest to find planets around other stars and explore the hidden universe. SpaceX launched the $4 billion Roman Space Telescope on Sunday from Florida's Kennedy Space Center. Roman blazed toward an observation point 1 million miles away that's home to the Webb Space Telescope, one of NASA's other crown jewels in the sky. Roman will take 3 months to reach its destination. Once there, it will survey the cosmos like never before. The telescope is named after the late Nancy Grace Roman, NASA's first chief astronomer. That was your Daily Slice for Monday, August 31st of 2026. The Daily Slice is a production of Home Slice Media Group and the Rapid City Post. 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Hosted by Amy Rose with Jerry Steinle, Zachary Conger, and meteorologist Ember Skye. I'm Amy Rose. Happy Monday.
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1: So, you guys ever heard the term chilling like a villain?
2: Better believe it. Mm-hmm.
3: That's what I'm doing right now.
1: Yeah, that's what I always say it, and I'm always like, yeah, man, just chilling like a villain. And I don't honestly know what the heck that means. What does it mean?
3: Oh, yeah, you're right, if you think about it.
1: If you think about what is that, would a villain's chill? I mean, like, and also, hold on, what's a villain? I mean, I know what a villain is, right?
3: It's an evil person.
1: Disney movies, you see him in, like...
2: Yeah.
3: Like Gru, right?
1: Batman Gru is a villain. Yeah, exactly, those shows, but he's a good-hearted villain, you know? So you see that, but are there real-life villains? I mean, I suppose, but are they? You know what I mean?
2: Like, I mean, there are definitely people we could call villains.
1: They're criminals.
2: I would say there's real-life evil people, but as far as, like, a villain who has cool contraptions and, like, gadgets and, like, some sort of sidekick that does everything they say, I don't know.
3: I know, and they all laugh the same.
1: And what is a...
2: Wait, no, that's a good... That's my superhero.
1: That's my superhero.
3: That's a Disney prince.
1: That's a prince. But like villains, like chilling like a villain, what does that even mean then? If you're Gru, that guy never seemed to chill. He's making fart guns. I said dart gun, you know?
2: Yeah.
1: Stuff like that. He's doing that kind of life. He's not like just chilling at home going, I wonder where I will go next.
3: I've never seen him laying in a hammock or anything like that.
2: I think like that, the newer version of villains, especially in like Disney things or Pixar things or whatever it is, like Gru, for instance, or Megamind. They're never chilling. They're always freaking out.
1: Yeah.
2: Excuse me, but I think back like in the earlier like 80s, 90s, that time, villains were always sitting on a throne and ordering people around. Like, they were kind of chilling.
1: Oh, that makes sense. When we come back, I Googled it, and we can talk about chilling like a villain, actual origin.
4: What you people laughing at?
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1: So we were talking off the air, and Zyke Moons never heard me talk about me going.
2: I haven't.
1: Me getting in trouble for shooting at a fake deer.
2: Yeah, yeah, exactly. I have not heard this.
1: So every once in a while, somebody new comes along, and I have to share this story again for them. So circa, I don't remember when, okay? A long time ago. I was probably 19 years old. And around here, you have to apply for deer tags. But that wasn't always the case. When I first started hunting, you could go to the family fair, or at the time, family thrift, and pick up deer tags on your way to go deer hunting at 3 or 4 in the morning.
2: Oh, it wasn't a drawing. You bought them?
1: You could just grab them on your way to go hunting. You'd be like, yeah, give me a buck tag. Or, yeah, give me a buck and a doe.
2: Whoa, I did not know that.
1: You just grab them, show them. It's kind of like picking up a fishing license at Shields or anywhere. You can just show them your ID, and they give you a fishing license.
2: And did they have, like, too many? Did they have, like, a set amount, and when they were out, they were out? Or
1: I don't remember because I was younger, but it felt like it was a little more unmanaged. It was just go out. Murder as many deer as you can.
2: Yeah, yeah.
1: Come back home. And just wasn't as many hunters. Once they started becoming more and more hunting, more people coming from out of state, more people living here, they were like, well, we got to manage our herd more. So then you started having to mail in. You get preference points and things like that. So I'm telling you all this because when it was kind of newer, I was maybe 19, and me and my dad hadn't hunted for a few years, and we mailed in to get a hunting license. My dad and his friend, his late friend now, got his hunting license, and I didn't. So I couldn't essentially go deer hunting because they had tags to go deer hunting with, and I didn't. But back then, you would get like a buck tag, and I think they had whitetail, antlered whitetail, and two antlerless deer. You would get three deer tags per person.
2: Oh.
1: So my dad's like, oh, just come up hunting with us. You know, who cares? Just come hunting with us. We're just going to fill our tags. Nobody cares who shoots it. Let's just go. We're also used to hunting on a lot of private land where nobody's watching. And

0: So our practices were not of legal matter. So we go up in the hills. We go hunting that day. I remember meeting them up at their campsite and going all day long. We went over to Deerfield. We were working our way back over, I think, towards Nemo or something somewhere. And we were on Rochford Road, and I rounded a corner. And I was really happy because I had bought this new pickup that we loaded up in. And it was not new, but it was new to me.
1: Yeah.
0: So I was kind of felt cool. And so we're rounding the corner, and what do I see? Two bucks staring at me. What happened next? You'll have to stick around to see.
2: I listen to it in the morning.
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8: From the Waring Sturgis Ford Weather Center, I'm meteorologist Ember Sky. Increasing clouds today with a high near 88. Tonight stays mostly cloudy, dropping to 59. Tuesday brings a 60% chance of rain and thunderstorms with cloudy skies and a high near 82.

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1: So I looked up the origin of chilling like a villain, you know, because people just say it. They'll be like, nah, man, I've just been chilling like a villain, you know? And I don't even know what the heck. I've said it 1,000 times probably this month, and I have no idea what the heck I'm saying. But I looked it up. The phrase chilling like a villain originated in the 1980s and early 90s. Hip-hop was the reason. It was a slang term. Deeply relaxing is what it meant. It was popularized in tracks artists by Big Daddy Kane, we all know him, 1988, and DJ Quick in 1991 to add catchy rhyme to chillin'. Yo, I just be chillin' like a villain. It later entered mainstream pop culture via the 2017 Disney film Descendants 2.
2: Ah, so, interesting.
3: Yeah. Still doesn't make sense.
1: No.
3: It and rhymes.
1: The earliest documented use of the phrase traced back to the 1980s rap scene. So, yeah, that's pretty much it. That was that. That's where it came from. I thought it would have a way cooler and a lot long ago story. Not that 1980s isn't a long time ago all of a sudden, but it's like, I don't know why. I thought it would be longer ago.
3: You know, and like a villain.
1: We were talking off air. We were talking about the power of Grayskull, He-Man, and they obviously those villains were chilling. So it's like, yeah, you know.
2: Yeah. I mean, it makes sense, though. The '80s is when chilling was like made, you know. Before that, people weren't slanging around, dude.
1: Yeah, dude. Nobody was.
2: They were saying groovy.
1: Groovy, man. Wow. You go groovy, to the dance baby. Or you're square.

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5: From the Rapid City Post. The State Department of Transportation held a public meeting last week in Sturgis to update residents about the major project that will widen and rebuild Lazelle Street. The roadway has seen increased traffic and is in desperate need of improvements, including to aging pavement and infrastructure, outdated pedestrian accessibility and traffic signal updates, and widening of the highway. The plan is to begin construction of the $27 million project in 2030 and right-of-way acquisition beginning in 2029. Because of the motorcycle rally, the project would need to be done in phases. The Rapid City Area School District bond issue was on display last week during one of several bond referendum information sessions hosted by the district. About 35 people attended the hour-long meeting at South Park Elementary School to hear the district's presentation about why the bond is needed and how the district will proceed if it doesn't pass. RCAS has put forward a $107 million bond proposal to address growing needs in the school district, including HVAC, renovations, security, and a new school. Several information sessions are planned, both in-person and virtual. The complete schedule and bond information is available on the school district website. In Rapid City, Barry Steinle for the Rapid City Post.

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1: So we're talking about me shooting at a fake deer, which kind of gives the story away. I told you about the beginning, sending in for tags. I didn't get mine. My dad and his buddy did. So we're out hunting. We're in my pickup. So I'm driving. We're on Rochford Road, old Rochford Road. And we round a corner, and there's two deer sitting there. They both looked up at me. Their tails wagged. And then they, like, went back down to eating. And in my mind, I'm like, ha-ha, mine. You know, I'm like, yeah, they're dead. And my dad goes, get them. And so so I jumped out of the pickup. Here's where the rules. You cannot shoot deer from the road. Now, if I'd have ran down to the fence line and shot, I wouldn't be in so much trouble, and I wouldn't be sharing the story with you right now.
2: Oh.
1: But I did not. I jumped out of the cab, shot, and I'm not a bad shot. I might have missed, but I'm not that bad of a shot. The deer just looked at me and went right back down to eating. And I'm like, no. No, I could throw them, hit them with a knife. They're so close. So the gun noise would have scared them.
2: Mm-hmm.
1: And I'm like, something's not right. And I'm throwing my gun back in the cab, not really throwing, setting it back in the cab. And my dad gets out, you can't shoot. And he goes over the box of my pickup and shoots twice. Boom, boom. And I'm like, Dad, stop. They're fake.
2: Mm-hmm.
1: We go to get back in the pickup and leave because we're embarrassed. And there's a game warden behind us. He took us up into the trees where there was multiple other hunters who were also being cited for hunting from the road. They were having a problem with it. So it was they were decoy deer.
2: Oh, they trapped you.
1: I tell you all this to try to tell you that I went to court and went all the way to a jury just for my attorney that I had to hire. I had spent a ton of money on this attorney. She's like, I can get you out of this because they videoed it. And in the video, you can't see me shooting.
2: Oh, no.
1: And so she's like, I can get you out of this. And so I go all through court, I go all this deal in front of a jury. I get found guilty. I go into sentencing, and I still remember this to the day. I'm in there getting sentenced for my deal, and the judge, in his like legal jargon talk, goes, yeah, guilty against the state of South Dakota, 90 days in jail. And I remember just being like, what?
2: Oh, my God.
1: 85 suspended. And I'm like, I don't know what any of that means. I looked to my attorney, and I was like, I have to spend 90 days in jail? She goes, no. And I go, 85 days in jail? She goes, no, 5 days in jail. I had to spend 5 days
3: in
1: jail.
3: That still sucks, dude.
1: Over this hunting violation, which technically is poaching, by the way. Hmm. Party hunting is what they call it. And don't do it, kids. It's not good.
4: Wow, there's our stupid criminal.
2: I had a buddy shoot a rabbit from his truck out on a trail one time with his pistol.
1: Yeah, dude.
2: He got it.
1: Yeah, you can kind of do that, you know?
2: Yeah.
1: Yeah, you know, there's nobody looking.
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5: From the Waring Sturgis Ford Weather Center, I'm meteorologist Ember Sky. Increasing clouds today with a high near 88. Tonight stays mostly cloudy, dropping to 59. Tuesday brings a 60% chance of rain and thunderstorms with cloudy skies and a high near 82.

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I say you look so fine that I really want to make you mine. 4, 5, 6, come on and get your kicks. 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
1: What about other cool phrases? You know, we're talking chilling like a villain. Are there other cool, do you guys know any? Amy, you've got to have some cool ones from way back in the day.
2: What do you mean? Why?
1: Like, don't be such a square.
2: My family has a saying. We made it a saying after my grandma passed away. It's called, "It is what it is."
3: Yeah, that's a classic.
2: Yeah, say that a lot.
1: Heard that. That's a good
4: one. What about groovy, like a drive-in movie?
1: Hey, yo. What about sipping like a king? Am I right?
4: Ooh, sipping like a king. I've never heard that one.
1: Yeah, yeah. Making moves like the news. That sounds like more Amy's era.
4: Far out, Brussels sprout.
1: Making moves like the news. Coming up next.
4: Know what I mean, Jelly Bean?
2: Here's looking at you, kid.
1: Oh, yeah.
4: Here's looking at you, kid. I don't even know what that means.
1: Dick Tracy? Who are you?
2: What about this one? Houston, we have a problem.
1: Yeah, that sounds more your era. Isn't that like... when we went when we went to the moon or whatever. Yeah, I'm trying to think of like more 50 slang.
4: Easy peasy lemon squeezy.
2: Ugh.
1: I don't know. This one doesn't even make sense. Gross. I looked it up. It says bopping like a pro.
4: Oh, yeah, I don't know that one.
2: I'm thinking of ones that like came from movies like Yippee-ki-yay.
4: Okie dokie, daddy choke me.
2: To infinity and beyond.
1: Well, I'm going to use that one.
2: Say hello to my little fra.
4: Peter Patter, let's get at her.
1: Yeah. Well, I've said that before.
4: Yeah.
1: Well, Peter Patter, let's get after.
2: You can't handle the truth.
1: All right. Why you gotta yell at us?
4: Get your poop in a group.
1: Yeah, I'm hanging like a bandit.
4: Or you know, when someone needs to understand you, are you scoping what I'm pooping?
2: You're busier than a cat burying a turd.
1: I'd always took that, are you pooping what I'm scooping, and just turned into my own, like, are you mopping what I'm spilling?
4: Or let's do this like a Buddhist.
1: What does that even mean?
4: I don't know, man.
2: So you're just going to sit there like a fat guy?
1: Where you just sit there with your legs crossed?
4: Yeah, exactly. It's just not doing much, all right?
2: That's chilling like a villain.
4: Oh. Uh-huh. Whatever toots your flute.
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1: All right, listen to this, guys. A 65-year-old Arizona man is facing up to 5 years in federal prison after allegedly living illegally in Tonto National Forest for 8 years. Mark Aaron Gatz was arrested June 25th after a Forest Service officer discovered a makeshift homestead surrounded by roughly 1,000 pounds of trash spread across nearly an acre near popular recreation trails. I'm just kind of sick of hearing about this kind of stuff. Like, first of all, you can't shoot deer from the road.
2: Yeah.
1: Like you were talking about earlier. Super you can't illegal. Live in the forest anymore.
2: Yeah.
1: It is a little weird that he's living this close to, like, recreation trails that people use all the time.
3: Yeah, that is a little...
1: Like, if you're going to go live in the forest...
2: For 8 years?
1: I guess this in this spot, he was only there for about 2 years in this specific location, but he's been living in that forest throughout different spots.
2: Which is freaking rad, but I think where he went wrong... I remember I read that story, too, and it's like he had used oil, bike this, frames, a bunch of trash.
1: I did want to get to that.
2: And
1: yeah,
2: I think that's where he went wrong. Otherwise, what a freaking dream, dude. Uh-huh. Just living out in the woods off of the things and just being like, come to town, hit yourself the Walgreens or whatever, and just go back out and just have some fun.
3: I would love that life.
1: Me too, honestly. And honestly, I wouldn't mind it if I just had a place, like if I could afford a home in the hills or something like that. Yeah, and man. With a little acreage where you could just go out into the forest on your own for a little while anyway, set up your own space where you could just live off-grid, on the grid.
2: Yeah, dude.
1: I'm going to live off-grid on the grid today.
2: That'd be a dream.
1: Yeah.
2: That'd be so sick.
3: My brother's living that dream.
2: Just tune into Forest Radio. Hello. Hey. We're out here in the woods and is it's where you can't find us.
4: What do you listen?
5: 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I like that it is fun. 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
11: From the Waring Sturgis Ford Weather Center, I'm meteorologist Ember Sky. Increasing clouds today with a high near 88. Tonight stays mostly cloudy, dropping to 59. Tuesday brings a 60% chance of rain and thunderstorms with cloudy skies and a high near 82.

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1: So I noticed a lot of younger kids, I guess we can call them kids, even though they're probably not, they don't know anything about Forrest Gump or the movie Titanic.
2: I know, right?
1: So I kind of just wanted to talk to you guys. What movies would you choose to share with the younger generations?
3: Dances with Wolves.
1: Ooh, that is a good one.
2: Great film.
3: I'd be like, all right, go to the bathroom. This one's a long one, but come on in. We're getting edumacated.
2: Dances with Wolves, funny enough, I watched that recently, and I remember being a kid watching it, and it was just epic and high production, like one of the coolest things ever. And I watched it the other day. Still a great film, but wow, is that quality not quite as good as I remember it. But that's not the point here. Sorry.
3: No, you're good, though. There is movies like that where, like, as a child, like, Back to the Future still kind of holds up, but
2: it
3: not
2: does,
3: really.
2: Actually.
3: Not
2: it's better
3: really.
2: Than I would think.
3: Yeah, but, like, you watch those movies. Back then, you were like, there's floating cars! You know, like, mm-hmm. How'd they do it? And then now you watch and you're like, oh, yeah, I know.
1: I'm shocked by the amount of younger people that have never seen Forrest Gump.
2: Forrest Gump is a Forrest classic. Gump that's one I'd send back down to the generations.
1: Absolutely.
3: Yeah.
1: And
3: back to the future. Like your shrimp. You know what I mean? You know,
1: shrimp. Yeah.
2: Uh-huh. And lots of comedies. Ace Ventura, Dumb and Dumber. Like that stuff's classic.
3: Gotta run through those.
1: Step Brothers
2: all day. That's newer, but I still want them to know about it. It's one of
3: my
2: the classics.
3: My kids have went on journeys. My kids are 19 and 20, right? So it's like, but they've went on journeys and went through those movies. I made them watch Back to the Future, but like the other movies like Step Brothers or Teddy Bear, whatever movie, and all those, they've watched all those. And so I felt like a little proud. I didn't even have to, they did it on their own.
2: Nice.
3: You know? And I think my son and daughter both went through all The Office.
1: Really?
3: Like on Netflix or whatever, watched all of it when it was there. And yeah, so I mean, things like that, but. Yeah, this younger generation, man, they just don't know what to do back when movies were cool.
1: They should show these movies down at Main Street Square and just invite all the younger folk.
3: Yeah, Flashback Fridays.
1: Yeah.
2: I like
1: Forrest Gump featured at Main Street Square.
3: Bring your children. Edumacate them.
2: Let's teach.
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13: From the Rapid City Post. A fire that sparked on top of Bear Butte Friday night is now 100% contained. The Chokecherry Fire was initially reported around 7:30 Friday evening on the north side of the mountain. Crews remained on the fire overnight and by the next morning had successfully established a fire line around the fire. There was no word on the cause of the fire and no injuries were reported.

The fire burned less than an acre. Construction is well underway in a multi-million-dollar renovation of Peatley Memorial Field, a project local organizers say will transform the facility into a premier destination capable of drawing regional athletics and boosting local sports tourism. The upgrades are designed to work synergistically with nearby Post 22 baseball facilities, creating a high-level sports hub across the parking lot that will allow Rapid City to host larger, higher-caliber regional events. Phase 1 of the project, a new field, is expected to be completed in January, and Phase 2 is anticipated to begin next year. In Rapid City, Jerry Steinle for the Rapid City Post.

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1: Do you believe in Bigfoot?
2: No.
1: Yeah. I mean, a lot of people don't. Most people don't. But there's a man who says he has proof that he exists.
2: Of course.
1: Of course there is. But this guy, you know, he sounds believable because his name is Snake the Bigfoot Hunter.
2: Wow.
1: Snake the Bigfoot Hunter. His real name is actually Charles Stewart. And it sounds way less cool when you say it like that. But back in 2024, he said he found Sasquatch's remains in New York. Of all places.
2: Okay.
1: Yes. Since then, he claims he went to Cornell University and had the DNA tested, and the results show half Neanderthal, half human. Snake even gave the alleged Sasquatch a name, and it's Dak.
2: Dak.
1: Dak. D-A-C-K-A. Dak. Well, it's like Zach, but not as cool. Anyway, obviously there are some naysayers, and by some, I mean mostly everybody is naysaying this, and including Cornell University, who has not confirmed that the DNA testing took place, and still Stewart plans to put Dak on display at the New York State Fair later this summer, if you want to check him out.
2: So the university is saying that they didn't test it?
1: They said they haven't, there's no confirmation from them,
2: okay.
1: So they haven't said no, they didn't.
2: I didn't know Bigfoot was a Neanderthal.
1: I didn't know, what was
2: Bigfoot? So how does that prove that it's Bigfoot?
1: It doesn't at all. This guy is insane, but his name is Snake the Bigfoot Hunter.
2: A Neanderthal and a human had sex and had a baby.
1: Which is what happened a lot. I mean, that's why we all have some Neanderthal DNA in us. You know what I'm saying?
2: That's why Brandon's so hairy. You know?
1: Yep, exactly. That's why my brow is a little bit, like, thicker. You know what I'm saying? It's all facts. I'm just telling the truth here.
2: If anybody has any proof of Bigfoot, please send it our way. We'll help you get the word out.
1: Oh, yeah. Send it. Send it all day. I'll help you. I'll travel to New York with you.
2: I'll write an article in the Rapid City Post.
1: I'll read it.
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10: From the Waring Sturgis Ford Weather Center, I'm meteorologist Ember Sky. Increasing clouds today with a high near 88. Tonight stays mostly cloudy, dropping to 59. Tuesday brings a 60% chance of rain and thunderstorms with cloudy skies and a high near 82.

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1: When we were kids, what do you think the movies were for us that we didn't watch?
2: Well, I don't know. Amy, tell me.
1: Like, one that I never got into was Miracle on 3.
3: Oh, I've watched that 100 times.
1: Have you really?
3: I love that film.
2: What was the one where the singing one, where they had groups of singers?
1: Grease?
2: Grease?
3: Of course,
2: sure. A little
3: Grease.
2: Bit of that. There was the other one. What, South Side or West Side Boys?
3: West Side Story?
2: West Side Story.
3: Seen that plenty, yeah.
2: Yeah, I've never only
1: and
2: watched it like
1: it.
2: Once.
3: My mom always made sure to make me watch old classic film, though. It was important. And listen to old classic music.
1: What were some of those movies?
3: I mean, the two you just said, I can't think off the top of my head, but I bet if you name them, I probably have seen a lot of them. Casablanca.
1: Yeah, see, I never watched any of that stuff.
3: Oh, I love black and whites, man.
2: I was growing up, I actually thought I was Antonio Banderas, and so I would watch a lot of the Antonio Banderas movies, like Zorro.
3: Oh, Zorro was great.
2: That was a good one. I pretty much thought I can wield a sword. You know, I was like, anybody can do a Z, you know?
3: Yep. Did you guys watch The Godfather?
1: Yes.
3: Yeah, of course.
2: No.
1: That goes in that category?
3: I mean, it's in the 70s. It would go in the category for me when I was born in 93.
2: What about poor Andy Dufresne?
3: Oh, I love Shawshank.
1: What about some of the Westerns? Shawshank. I think I watched some of the Westerns.
2: Oh, Spaghetti Westerns? I had to watch those. My dad wouldn't let me.
1: Oh, Bonanza. That was a TV show, though, wasn't it?
3: Yeah, that...
2: You probably watched a lot of MASH.
1: Yes, I did.
3: What is it, MeTV or something? Like, there's like a channel called MeTV. They have Westerns on all day long, dude. Yeah, it's so cool.
2: When I go over to my folks' house now, that's all it's on is old Westerns. I'm like, oh, is this a new one?
1: My dad always has Fox News on, and I'm like, ugh.
2: I hate that movie.
3: I don't want any news on. I don't care what it is.
2: I hate that movie, Fox News. Siskel and Ebert give it 2 thumbs up.
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4: From the Waring Sturgis Ford Weather Center, I'm meteorologist Ember Sky. Increasing clouds today with a high near 88. Tonight stays mostly cloudy, dropping to 59. Tuesday brings a 60% chance of rain and thunderstorms with cloudy skies and a high near 82.

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1: You know bees and dogs can smell fear.
2: What? No way.
3: Let's get random. Strengths. The word. It's the longest word in the English language containing only one vowel letter.
4: Really?
3: Strengths?
4: Strengths.
3: Strengths. Why do I feel like I'm listening?
4: What are your strengths and weaknesses?
3: What are your strengths? Not saying the word strengths.
4: Yeah, just saying it alone. Strength. This is a strength. This.
3: Zach Braff and Lauren Hill grew up in the same neighborhood in New Jersey, and she even went to his bar mitzvah.
4: Oh, really?
3: Yes.
4: Zach Braff from Scrubs, huh?
3: Mm-hmm.
4: Ooh.
3: There are 21 people who have 7 physical keys that control the main database behind the entire internet. They're spread out around the world, and the keys are all in safe deposit boxes.
4: What?
3: That is creepy.
4: That is super creepy. I didn't know it was like that.
3: Wow, that could be like a Dan Brown book.
4: That could be like a real-life movie.
3: Abraham Lincoln and Charles Darwin were born just a few hours apart on the same day, February 12, 1809. Lincoln in Kentucky, Darwin in England. Darwin lived until 1882. Lincoln was assassinated in 1865.
4: Oh, they could have been besties.
3: I know. They should have died on the same day, too.
4: Yeah.
3: There was only one U.S. Navy battleship that wasn't named for a state, the USS Kearsarge. It served in World War I and was named after a ship from the Civil War. Did you know that there's a USS South Dakota?
4: Is there really? Where's it at?
3: There is. It is in, oh, I was just reading about it. I want to say Connecticut.
4: Oh, it should be at Pactola.
3: I know. I know.
2: What? No way.
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15: 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It's bikini time. 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It's summer swimsuit time. Which one is it? Come on, help me out.
16: Summer cover-up?
15: Summer cover-up time.
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1: It's time for Mary.
2: Kill.
3: Or mate.
1: What
3: All
1: do right. you got for us?
2: We've got three choices today. As always, we're sticking to the concept version. Never age physically, never need sleep, or never get sick. Marry one, kill one, mate one.
1: Well, of course I'm going to marry the never age.
2: Knew that was coming right away.
1: And then what were the other two? I was so distracted by that one.
2: Never need sleep and never get sick.
1: I'm going to murder never sleep because I love to sleep.
2: I saw that coming too.
1: And then whatever one was left, never get sick.
2: I want that.
1: I'm going to mate it.
2: So I don't want to never age physically. I think that should come with time. So I will I'll murder that one. And then I'm actually going to marry never need sleep. And I'll mate never get sick because I don't really get sick that much anyway. But never needing sleep would make my whole life so much more productive. I would get to live literally like a third more than anyone else.
1: Wow. And you're definitely going to age more.
2: Well, I'd age regular because I wouldn't sleeping, need sleep.
1: Your body's not healing. When you're sleeping, that's when your body heals.
2: But the thing is, you wouldn't need the sleep. That's the whole point. So your body would heal without it.
1: I don't know.
2: So you just live a regular life, but you wouldn't have to sleep in between.
1: Man, I love to sleep.
2: I like sleeping, too.
1: I don't know. I want to sleep right now,
2: to be honest. If I didn't need it, I wouldn't like it. Yeah, I would just not sleep. I'd be playing guitar all night. I'd be going for runs. I'd be so fit and smart and better, and
1: You'd
2: I'd learn a new
1: for
2: language.
1: All the causes.
2: Whatever.
1: You'd be like, let's go run for summer nights.
2: Whatever.
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11: From the Waring Sturgis Ford Weather Center, I'm meteorologist Ember Sky. Increasing clouds today with a high near 88. Tonight stays mostly cloudy, dropping to 59. Tuesday brings a 60% chance of rain and thunderstorms with cloudy skies and a high near 82.

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7: From the Waring Sturgis Ford Weather Center, I'm meteorologist Ember Sky. Increasing clouds today with a high near 88. Tonight stays mostly cloudy, dropping to 59. Tuesday brings a 60% chance of rain and thunderstorms with cloudy skies and a high near 82.

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6: From the Waring Sturgis Ford Weather Center, I'm meteorologist Ember Sky. Increasing clouds today with a high near 88. Tonight stays mostly cloudy, dropping to 59. Tuesday brings a 60% chance of rain and thunderstorms with cloudy skies and a high near 82.

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8: From the Waring Sturgis Ford Weather Center, I'm meteorologist Ember Sky. Increasing clouds today with a high near 88. Tonight stays mostly cloudy, dropping to 59. Tuesday brings a 60% chance of rain and thunderstorms with cloudy skies and a high near 82.

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3: And I truly think that O'Connell wanted nothing to do with J.J. McCarthy. I still believe that. Wow. I absolutely believe that J.J. McCarthy will be traded before week one.
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9: From the Waring Sturgis Ford Weather Center, I'm meteorologist Ember Sky. Increasing clouds today with a high near 88. Tonight stays mostly cloudy, dropping to 59. Tuesday brings a 60% chance of rain and thunderstorms with cloudy skies and a high near 82.

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8: From the Waring Sturgis Ford Weather Center, I'm meteorologist Ember Sky. Sunny skies this afternoon with a high near 86. Tonight turns mostly cloudy, dropping to around 58. Tuesday brings a 60% chance of rain with thunderstorms possible afternoon and a high near 80.

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7: From the Waring Sturgis Ford Weather Center, I'm meteorologist Ember Sky. Sunny skies this afternoon with a high near 86. Tonight turns mostly cloudy, dropping to around 58. Tuesday brings a 60% chance of rain with thunderstorms possible afternoon and a high near 80.

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6: From the Waring Sturgis Ford Weather Center, I'm meteorologist Ember Sky. Sunny skies this afternoon with a high near 86. Tonight turns mostly cloudy, dropping to around 58. Tuesday brings a 60% chance of rain, with thunderstorms possible afternoon and a high near 80.

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5: From the Waring Sturgis Ford Weather Center, I'm meteorologist Ember Sky. Sunny skies this afternoon with a high near 86. Tonight turns mostly cloudy, dropping to around 58. Tuesday brings a 60% chance of rain, with thunderstorms possible afternoon and a high near 80.

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7: From the Waring Sturgis Ford Weather Center, I'm meteorologist Ember Sky. Sunny skies this afternoon with a high near 86. Tonight turns mostly cloudy, dropping to around 58. Tuesday brings a 60% chance of rain with thunderstorms possible afternoon and a high near 80.

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1: From the Waring Sturgis Ford Weather Center, I'm meteorologist Ember Sky. Sunny skies this afternoon with a high near 86. Tonight turns mostly cloudy, dropping to around 58. Tuesday brings a 60% chance of rain, with thunderstorms possible afternoon and a high near 80.

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1: August 31st.
2: Finally, it's over.
1: It's still August. No, it isn't. It's still August. It's still August.
2: It's over to me. I'm done.
1: I can't.
3: Listen.
1: I can't do this anymore.
3: I don't care what anybody says. Tomorrow's officially the first day of fall.
1: Yes. Tomorrow is when life begins.
3: Yeah.
1: Okay? September, October, November, December.
2: You're living right now.
1: No, I'm not.
3: No, it's too hot to live out there. Have you been out there?
2: It's 80 degrees today. It's fine.
1: Today's not bad.
2: But later this week, it'll be back up to 90, so don't worry.
3: Oh, my gosh. Don't even tell me that.
1: I'm so over this. Anyway, it's all done. Fair rally. I'm not talking about it anymore after this moment right here.
2: Okay. You know what?
1: I'm not saying those two words again.
2: What are we going to do with our hands?
3: Until next year.
1: Oh, I've got plans, bro.
3: Oh, gosh.
2: Do you know?
1: I've got plans.
2: Are we going to talk about
3: it? The super serious
1: maybe,
3: look.
1: Maybe we're going to talk about it. I don't know. We'll see.
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11: From the Waring Sturgis Ford Weather Center, I'm meteorologist Ember Skye. Sunny skies.

0: It's Kill Bill on the mix.
1: So Stitch said or asked if I had plans now that the month of August is almost
2: because like I was going to do an article in the Post that said, don't know what to do with your hands now that the rally and the fair are over with.
1: Right.
2: And then like kind of put together some stuff that we can look forward to. I mean, obviously the number one thing is Halloween, but that's 2 months away. So like, what do we do now?
3: But the pumpkin festival's on the 19th at Main Street
1: September?
3: Square.
1: Yep,
3: September.
2: Ooh, the Great Pumpkin Festival.
3: Yeah, the Great Pumpkin
2: They do festival. Pumpkin right. chunking.
3: Dude, you get to chuck a pumpkin.
1: Yeah,
3: I saw that.
1: Giant, the whole crate.
3: I'm doing that.
1: The whole thing. Have you tried it? Have you seen it done before?
3: No,
1: okay,
3: never.
1: It's insane.
2: When is it?
3: But I do have a little bit of a baseball background. September 19th from 10 a.m. until 4 p.m.
2: So early.
1: See, that was going to be my question.
3: Because they're getting everybody excited because it's still fall. And then they're still going to have the... Yeah. Absolutely. Most people get their pumpkins a full month before. Month and a half before. Yeah, they're going to be due. They're going to be ready by

0: But
1: Oh, hold on.
0: then they're also okay. What?
1: Hold on one
0: What?
1: second.
0: What?
1: Pumpkin. Oh, you know. Okay. And I don't care what date. It says pick pumpkins when their skin is hard, the color's deep and solid, and the stem is dry and woody.
2: That sounds. No, what? That sounds like a good time.
1: What?
2: Well, you know, one of my favorite one of my favorite places also in Spearfish is the corn maze with, and they have a pumpkin patch out there.
0: Oh yeah, I'm doing that with my niece and nephew. They're coming
1: they have
0: over
1: a big
0: from
1: one,
0: Wyoming.
1: Yeah, mm-hmm. They do. Oh, September and October. Okay, mid fall.
0: Yep.
1: Ready to harvest. So they're not going to be ready by September 19th.
0: Oh, absolutely they are. I worked at a pumpkin patch down in Tennessee. And yeah.
1: I still don't believe that, though. I don't believe that.
0: No, it's true. And it's hotter down there. Well, actually, not really. Right
1: not
0: now.
1: The way this
0: it's
1: summer's
0: about the
1: been.
0: Same. Yeah, exactly. But normally the pumpkins stay out a little bit faster. But yeah, they're absolutely ready mid-September.
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0: Gwen Stefani, The Sweet Escape on 93.9 The Mix. God, so yeah. I was looking, we were talking about the Pumpkin Festival, which is coming up, and I was looking to see the first official day of Astronomical Fall 2026, Tuesday, September 22nd.
1: Yes.
0: 6:04 p.m.
1: Mm-hmm.
2: That's a blatant lie.
0: Wait a minute. Arriving
2: it
0: at,
2: starts the 1st of September.
0: It's,
2: I'm
0: well,
2: going
0: to
2: come
0: like.
2: In tomorrow with a PSL in my hand.
0: I wouldn't do that.
2: A hope and a dream.
0: Because it's going to be 90 degrees and you're going to melt. So
2: no,
0: the first
2: I'm still
0: day of Astronomical Fall, Tuesday, but it says it arrives at 6:04 on September 23rd.
2: Yeah, it's fall starting September 1st.
0: Meteorological? I don't understand.
2: The meteorologists are wrong.
0: Well, hold on. You're not wrong because meteorological fall begins on September 1st.
2: Thank you.
1: What is meteorological?
2: Thank you.
0: Hold on.
2: The blonde one's a smart one sometimes.
0: Astronomical
2: okay?
0: fall begins on September 22nd. Daylight saving time ends November 1st. Mm-hmm. And the winter solstice will be December 21st this year. So there, now you have it all. Mm-hmm. I know. I don't get it either. I don't pretend to understand. Whatever. She was the smart one there.
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9: From the Waring Sturgis Ford Weather Center, I'm meteorologist Ember Sky. Sunny skies this afternoon with a high near 86. Tonight turns mostly cloudy, dropping to around 58. Tuesday brings a 60% chance of rain with thunderstorms possible afternoon and a high near 86.

0: slowly. It's hard to say that I'd rather stay awake when I'm asleep, because my dreams are bursting at the seams.
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0: Mr. Begg, to be with you on 93.9 The Mix. How many cameras do you think are pointed at you and turned on recording you right now?
1: What?
0: How many cameras do you think are recording right now?
1: None in this room.
2: I hope none.
0: You don't think so? How many cameras do you have at your home that record you?
2: Well, are you talking about the fact that smart TVs can
0: anything that has a camera
2: and your computers and all that?
0: Do you have a camera that's pointed at you at home that records you?
2: No, I'm one of those weirdos. I put tape on stuff just because I know some real life hackers and you got to be careful.
0: Stitch, what about you? Cameras that record you at home?
1: No.
0: None.
2: But if my cleaning lady asks, absolutely, there's cameras all throughout that place. Don't you dare try and lift nothing from my apartment.
0: I have Wyze cameras everywhere that record everything to make sure nobody steals anything from my house.
2: Yeah.
1: No, that's nobody goes to your house. You don't even invite anybody to your house.
0: Nobody knows where I live, and then we're going to keep it that way.
1: There's a few people that do.
0: Well, I don't know. I don't know how many people in this building actually really know where I live.
2: I think I'm starting to piece it together, and that's saying something.
0: I don't think so. I don't think you'd be able to. Anyway, the reason why I'm bringing this up is because cameras are everywhere. They're going to continue to be everywhere. Mm-hmm. And they can catch you at certain times doing things you absolutely shouldn't be doing.
2: Like a picking gentleman, your nose.
0: That, or worse, like this gentleman that I want to talk about coming up. Hang on.
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4: From the Waring Sturgis Ford Weather Center, I'm meteorologist Ember Sky. Sunny skies this afternoon with a high near 86. Tonight turns mostly cloudy, dropping to around 58. Tuesday brings a 60% chance of rain, with thunderstorms possible afternoon and a high near 88.

0: The Weeknd on the mix. So cameras are everywhere. They're recording your every move, whether you like it or not. Hmm. And it's becoming increasingly difficult to avoid being caught on camera.
1: Hmm.
0: And that goes not just for cameras that are downtown, but they're the ones that's in your house. Smart devices, like you said, have them.
1: Mm-hmm.
0: There was a guy in Taiwan that caught his wife cheating with another man after he remotely activated their robot vacuum.
1: The vacuum?
0: And saw her with some other guy through its camera feature.
1: See, he hacked his own stuff.
0: The footage showed his wife embracing the other man and walking around the house naked while he was on the sofa.
1: Ooh.
0: The man sued both of them, which you can do in Taiwan.
2: Huh.
0: And he won. They ordered him to pay the wife to pay $15,000.
1: Because he didn't consent to be part of a porno or what?
0: No, because he caught them. If you're cheating on your spouse in Taiwan, you can sue.
1: The husband sued.
0: Yep,
1: I
0: husband
1: thought you
0: sued.
1: Were
0: no.
1: saying that the adulterer.
0: But wait, it gets better.
1: Okay.
0: The wife countersued, claiming she was filmed without permission.
1: Yeah, okay.
0: She won that case.
1: How much did she charge?
0: And the husband was ordered to pay her $5,000. And he was sent to jail for 5 months. But he still made $10,000 in the process for catching his wife cheating. Although he did have to go to prison for five months.
2: Did he go to
0: Taiwan prison? Yes.
2: No.
0: Oh.
2: No. Did they get divorced?
0: I would assume.
1: I would assume. So, yeah, that was.
0: Would you? You watched your husband, wife, walking around naked on your vacuum camera. Would you want to get a divorce at that point? Or would you be like, well, hold on, let me record this. What are you doing, Stitch?
1: Well, I'm probably going to stay single. I know I'm not Stitch, so I don't have to worry
0: what
1: about
0: that. What are you
1: that.
0: Doing?
2: Hmm. I might just show up.
0: Oh, God.
2: What's going on, guys?
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2: Imagine you're reading Pride and Prejudice, except you're not reading it. 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You yearn for Elizabeth and Mr. Darcy to profess their undying love for one another. 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

0: 93.9 The Mix and Lifehouse, hanging by a moment. You had mentioned, I don't know if you mentioned on the air or not, Lauren, but you were talking about the Buffalo Roundup, which will happen in Custer State Park. 61 years they've been doing it. September 24th and 25th, I believe, is the weekend when that's going to happen. And I don't know, have you guys not seen the Buffalo song that's going around on social media right now?
1: No.
0: Okay, hang on. Ready?
1: Have you?
0: Ready? Here we go.
2: I go buffer fast, I go buffer slow. In the buffer grass, in the buffer snow. I've got buffer bars, I've got buffer flow. I'm a buffer star, I'm a buffer pro. Buffalo. Buffalo.
1: Listen.
2: I go buffer fast, I go buffer slow.
3: This is
1: actually kind of like...
3: This is just your old man showing, dude. This is like, I'm a buffer star, I'm a buffer pro.
1: I need to make a TikTok dance to this, y'all. We should do one.
0: You should.
1: Yeah, no, we should all do one.
0: Every time that comes on TikTok... Just watch it on repeat.
3: What, is it a video of like a buffalo walking in the grass in the buffalo snow?
0: No, they show a bunch of buffaloes. Look.
1: Let me see.
0: See, there's a buffalo. Here, let's play it again. Okay. You gotta get the gist. Mm-hmm. Ready?
2: I go buffer fast, I go buffer slow. In the buffer grass, in the buffer snow.
1: Right.
2: I've got buffer bars, I've got buffer flow. I'm a buffer star, I'm a buffer pro. Buffalo.
3: Buffalo. Also, though, the fact that buffalo comes right up to the camera and smells it without charging or killing somebody.
1: Well, there's a fence in between.
0: Maybe.
3: I don't think it matters.
1: No, there is.
0: That's terrified.
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15: From the Waring Sturgis Ford Weather Center, I'm meteorologist Ember Sky. Sunny skies this afternoon with a high near 86. Tonight turns mostly cloudy, dropping to around 58. Tuesday brings a 60% chance of rain, with thunderstorms possible afternoon and a high near 80.

0: 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Oh, those years are long gone. Now I'm just considered slightly odd. It's your second shift with Duncan Lawrence and Arcade.
1: A broken heart is all that's left. I'm still fixing all the cracks. Lost a couple of pieces when

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0: you
2: see
0: maxing
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0: would
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8: 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Get the inside scoop on all things local with Meeting with the Mayor. Every Friday at 1 p.m. on KKLS, we sit down with Mayor Jason Solomon to talk about the issues that matter to you. We'll discuss hot topics, what's going on in town, and the issues affecting the city. Have a question for the mayor? Go to the CowboyRadio.com website and use our contact page to submit. But hurry, before the motion is made to adjourn. Don't miss Meeting with the Mayor every Friday at 1 p.m. on the Cowboy.
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11: From the Waring Sturgis Ford Weather Center, I'm meteorologist Ember Sky. Sunny skies this afternoon with a high near 86. Tonight turns mostly cloudy, dropping to around 58. Tuesday brings a 60% chance of rain, with thunderstorms possible afternoon and a high near 80.

0: So there's a new type of maxing that's going around right now that is...
1: I'm actually kind of nervous to hear what these are because that means that men are probably actively doing them.
0: Yes, they are 100% doing this.
1: Gosh,
0: a new trend where men are not showering and not using deodorant before dates intentionally.
1: Oh, because they think that it emits off the pheromones and then they're going to attract their actual spouse or something.
0: It's called pheromone maxing.
1: Mm-hmm. Yeah.
0: They are supposedly wearing even unwashed shirts and drinking their own urine.
1: What?
0: To sweat out the toxins. Okay, hang on.
1: Oh, wow. Mm-mm.
0: Now, they're saying if you amplify your natural musk, you become biologically irresistible.
1: No.
0: There is no science to back any of this up.
1: No. Mm-mm.
0: And I guarantee you guys, if you start to follow this type of trend, you won't get within 15 foot of a woman, let alone humanity in general.
1: No.
0: Because no one's going to want to be around you at all.
1: You know what I feel like is social concept proof of this? Any Comic-Con ever. You go into those hotels and they reek. Don't get me wrong. I love the idea between Comic-Con, but even the entire hotel staff, they it's like doom and gloom leading up to it because they know that they're going to be like dry.
0: I don't know why. I don't understand why that is. But I know that, guys, I am telling you, from
1: don't
0: one
1: do this.
0: Dude to another.
1: Hygiene.
0: And this is from, there's a woman in the room who is hearing this right
1: now.
0: And if you think smelling natural... is going to get you close to anyone.
2: There's only one group of people that would actually probably want to do this.
0: Who?
2: It's just these younger dudes. They're probably 18, 19, 20, 21.
1: Trying to figure out what's going to work because nothing else has yet. But here's what's going to work. Learn how to go up to a woman with confidence. Learn how to be chivalrous, respectful.
2: Chivalry's
1: shut the door
2: dead.
1: For her. No, it's not.
0: Yeah.
2: It is.
0: And do all of that. While wearing deodorant.
1: Please do, and freshly showered.
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1: Do you guys have a side hustle?
2: No.
3: Always.
2: Yep.
3: I'm an independent woman. I got to pay the bills.
1: What's your side hustle? Do you have one yet at the moment?
3: Well, always, yes.
1: What's your side hustle?
2: I mean, I have a production company.
1: Yeah.
3: Yeah. I was going to say I help manage people. And
1: 93.9% of people have a side hustle right
2: you
1: now.
2: You have to because...
3: It's 93.9%!
2: Because people aren't getting paid what they're actually worth. Or,
1: what do you think?
2: But it's mostly because the wages are not... Everything's getting more expensive and wages are staying the same.
1: What do you think is the biggest side hustles?
3: Lawn mowing
2: drug
3: business.
2: Dealing.
3: It's smart.
1: No.
3: Wow, completely opposite answers there.
1: Yeah, no kidding. No. Driving and delivery gigs.
2: Yeah.
3: Are the biggest that makes sense.
2: I mean, DoorDash makes it really easy for you to just be like, I'm logging in. I'm going to go drive a couple of delivery orders, get $20 in tips, pay for my gas, and I'll be good to go.
3: At a rapid rate, though, that is declining in Nashville, though.
1: I mean, it's
3: because it's not safe. There's people getting it to use it to get into your house and stuff.
1: Of course, there's lots of and there can always be negative sides of things to any of this stuff.
3: Mm-hmm.
1: Lots of people though are doing things like tutoring or consulting. You know how much you can make as a side hustle consulting?
3: Yeah, when I do my consulting stuff, I make bank.
1: $17,000 a year,
3: at least, depending on what.
1: Why
3: you're
1: aren't
3: consulting.
1: We doing that?
2: What are you going to consult?
1: I don't know. What could we consult on?
2: I know I can consult on a lot of things, but what can you consult on, sir?
1: How to wear deodorant.
2: Yeah.
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7: From the Waring Sturgis Ford Weather Center, I'm meteorologist Ember Sky. Sunny skies this afternoon with a high near 86. Tonight turns mostly cloudy, dropping to around 58. Tuesday brings a 60% chance of rain with thunderstorms possible afternoon and a high near 80.

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